0: A velocity here, 7. Is Eric clear to get an incident number from you?
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0: 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They're clear to walk up the driveway.
2: And what's the chief?
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1: I believe we had S1 detained. However, he complained of chest pain. FD-97 will likely be transporting one.
2: Copy. Believe you have S1 detained. He's complaining of chest pains, and FD will possibly transport.
1: I need a volunteer near the bottom of the driveway to ride in the box and have another to follow.
2: Unit for the box.
3: Vanderhorn 462. 4602, I can go in the box.
1: I understand. I mean, we're not sure if or how many other people are inside the residence. So you're on a perimeter, maintain your position, by for the warrant.
4: Hey, can I review a quick intel update? Do we have the name of the male that's detained, the older gentleman?

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1: Working on it.
2: Last night, the boy unit, Queen unit, Edward Tom, first of Ryan, coming with an I, 110 of 26.
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0: Copy, we just talked to the tenant over here. He told us that there's only one guy that lives over here that drives a Harley, and his name is Brian, and that he's got a son that's 16 years old.
3: Unit. 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And I, Chula Vista and 51, and Chula Vista Squad 61, 6 Charlie, Delta.
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0: whoever has the photos that are going around from Astria, can they send them to Detective Dow or Detective Frank? They're preparing the search warrant. They want a description of the clothing.
1: I believe that was 10 or 42, and they switched to Secure 2.

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0: My cell has been placed in the NDC, and we can let SDG know there is no gas hazard here. They can respond on their own accord.
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0: And that's line 12 for my cell.
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0: 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Victor Charles, Sam.
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0: I shut the main control of the elevator off and turned it back on. Were you guys able to open the elevator?
3: That is a negative. There is no order to the elevator. Slow traffic working on getting the doors open.
0: Copy that. Confirming no power.
3: That's affirmative. No power. It looks like the water damage friends of system, which turned off all the power.
1: And all units on the Alpine Boulevard call.
0: I copy. I'm going to secure the mains down here, and then I'll go back topside. We'll just open it from up there.
1: Just an FYI, that vehicle owned by Brian Bouquet was stopped earlier. It's the 2021 Ram. The address was on Angela Way at the time.
3: Captain 39 from Mission Equity, Captain 29 is asking to turn off the power for the elevator and keep it off.
0: That's fine. Stand by.
1: 46 Charles 1, did the units that stopped that vehicle get photos of him from earlier today? Unsure, I'm trying to locate the call.

0: 50 control plan. I have a view of the 3-5 and no change.
1: Calling all engines at 6.
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0: 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Too many vehicles.
1: Okay, I'm about 13 minutes out. 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
2: We're clearing the driveway right now. 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
0: Juan Lincoln, George 8433.

0: What? I'll call you next, sir. All right.
1: 843 from the west side. That's where you said.
0: Is that hard to go with you?
1: No, I'm just a little with that right now.
2: Yeah, you've got one SO in front of you.
3: San Ramon 1129 and expired the 31st of January this year, 2006, March 7th, of the location and the subject, Brian.

0: Hey, darling, do you have a facility we're trying to leave a subject over?
1: I took over for the two detectives writing the paper. So I'm just by myself.
0: And we're all good. It's really
2: good. Hey, I'm Rook. You're up on the 4-3 side. Can you coordinate and get release of that alcohol guy?
3: Metro 2-5 on 6 Alpha.
1: I came down from the two sides, so I'll start making my way kind of halfway over there.
3: Metro 2-5, can you place this out of 3 block?
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0: we have all SO units up here at the house. 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We're trying to figure out a channel for those guys to operate on to continue their 1186. We'll remain on Secure 7 for the house. 50 Charles 5 will be primary, and I'll be the incident commander.
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2: 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Sam, keep coming. Sam, keep coming. 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
3: 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It looks pretty well down. Stand by, I'll get you another assessment.
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0: But just for info, I mean, we have an obstructed view from the 2-3 side, but we don't see any cameras over here.
1: Copy, obstructed view from the 2-3 side, but you don't see any cameras.

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1: Any advice?
2: Okay, we're 24. 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
1: 1 4 quarter camera set. 51 Charles 9 is asking where you want him.
0: For that drone unit, just make sure the perimeter is locked down and then pretty much have odds all around.

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0: 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RP has been confirmed. We're at the first stop of the Coronado.
1: Copy that. They happen to give you a SIP number?
0: 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That's all the information we have.
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East Plaza Boulevard and Olive Avenue. National City Engine 31. 6 Charlie, 6 Delta.

0: 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Cross Streets, Don Miguel Road, and Camino La Brea. 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
0: 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National City Squad 33, Charlie, 6 Delta.
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1: 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Crossed, crossed. Trip just to engine 54. 6 Charlie, 6 Delta.
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1: 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I just called PD. They did give us update. Continue to stage. There's some sort of a verbal altercation at the moment. Engine
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Cross Street, East 32nd Street. National City Engine 31. 6 Charlie, 6 Delta,

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Medical. 6 Charlie. 6 Delta. 9 Roosevelt Avenue. Cross Streets. Main Street. And 0 Second Street. National City Engine 34. 6 Charlie. 6 Delta.

Chula Vista Battalion 51. Traffic accident freeway. State Route 185 northbound. ND 125 Sohamish Shah Boulevard. Cross El Kelton Place, and State Route 125 and the on-ramp. Chula Vista Battalion 1.

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Cross Streets, East 06th Street, and East 07th Street. 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
0: 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We got more on board. We're headed to the Reno in 20 minutes. 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
1: First 27, heavy leading Bly, heading for the Desert Regional, Center of Palm Springs, 220 fuel 36 after.

0: 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Up, 6 Foxtrot.
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1: Air Kilometer Sierra 5, lifting from base in route script La Jolla, 4 souls, 1+50 on fuel and 8.59. I'll have to check that again on the release for lifting at this time. 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

0: Their conference year five. Which one of your conference? Air Commerce, year 5. Sorry, we have a little radio issue here. We lifted 3 ago, 4 sold, 1+50 on fuel, and 894 on the release. Any other questions?
1: First time, could you advise where you're heading?
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1: Which I'm having listing 4 Sol 150 on the fuel, 894 release number heading for Scripps Memorial Hospital in La Jolla. 59 after.
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0: Abel, we tried going out on the orange. We did inquire with our El Cajon units. We have nobody in that area that you inquired on, 125 in Hamishaw.
1: Okay. Westbound 54 from the 125, newer model, black Mustang, over 100. You guys happen to see it?
0: Temper, I'll let him know. So did you take the westbound, you said 94 from the 125?
1: High 4 from the 125.
0: Important, right?

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1: 418, standby. We'll check to see if they have any units assigned.
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1: 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We're going to transport patients to the hospital. He can make a report at the hospital.
0: 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We'll advise PD.
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0: National 3, someone call over.
4: Okay,
0: yes.
4: I'm seeing a possible vehicle takeover of a short. We're not on scene, we're in.
0: Sorry to cut you off. Yeah, we'll be from Lemon Grove here in about 3 minutes.
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0: Medic 51, hospital delay.

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Unit APT 11. Cross Streets, Rio Drive, and San Miguel Court. National City Engine 31. 6 Charlie, 6 Delta.

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0: 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We've also added National City Gen 34.
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0: Send you, please continue on Ellie Southman, email for a missing senior from 1466 Elder Avenue. Ever Lincoln, David Ever Roger, last seen 2 hours ago. And diagnosed with dementia and is a past stroke patient. Last name Anaya, Adam, Nora Adam, Yellow Adam. First of Raymond, Hispanic male, 50 years old, date of birth of August 22, 1965. He's 5 foot 680 pounds, bald and has brown hair, wearing a white shirt, blue cargo shorts with white shoes, under access to a vehicle. Last seen at this location 2 hours ago, 1466 Elder Avenue. A missing senior, Raymond Anaya. Send out the security
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1: 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National City Engine 34, Metro, confirm response. National City Engine 34.
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0: Okay, with Valley South Power Patch with RCS SCP-1 for a failure to yield, 2600 Rio Drive on a black BMW with no further, and going southbound 2600 Rio Drive. One is for speed and no rear plate.
1: And for what was for speed and no rear plate, in fact, northbound on Rio?
2: Yeah, we're back southbound Rio. Looks like you're doing loops around the center highway.
1: Yeah, we're doing loops around Rio. And still no traffic?
2: Still no traffic. These are good here. Okay, now eastbound 5800
1: Taiwan from Rio. Go for eastbound 5800 Taiwan from Rio.
2: Still no traffic, speed to about 50.
1: Go for traffic, speed 50.
2: I just can't even pull
1: down. Go for.
2: And we're now southbound, flat when you have center way. Speed about 50. No traffic.
1: Step 4, southbound Plaza Bonita center way, speed 50, no traffic.
2: We're now eastbound, 3-1 road, speed 60, no traffic.
1: Eastbound 3-1 road, speed 60, no traffic.

0: And continue, he found, actually looks like we're making out. Yeah, he found Terran Sweetwater Road.
1: He found Terran Sweetwater Road.
0: And if you get for a felony rating at this point. C-6B, no traffic.
1: C-6B, no traffic, good for felony evading now.
0: And continuing eastbound, speed 70, no traffic.
1: Continuing eastbound, speed 70, no traffic.

0: We'll see you eastbound 4500 Sweetwater Road, speed 70, no traffic.
1: For speed 70, no traffic, going eastbound 4500 Sweetwater.
0: Blue the red line at Central and Sweetwater. Continue northbound now on Sweetwater. Speed 70, no traffic.
1: Therefore, continue no traffic. Blue the red light at Central and Sweetwater and Sogas. Lincoln 4, can we try to give you all slaves to throw a spike? Their units to be able to set a spike.
0: Looks like we're headed towards the 125, that's what we want to trying to set up over there. We're still eastbound Sweetwater Road, speed 70, no traffic.
1: Eastbound Sweetwater Road, speed 70, no traffic. Need to try to set up spikes by the 54-125. Check if you get a unit to set up spikes. We can trickle sheriff as well.

0: And we're still, we're northbound on Sweetwater Road now, speed 80, no traffic.
1: Speed 80, northbound Sweetwater Road, no traffic.

0: We're resuming.
1: We're resuming. We are. We're going eastbound, Paradise Valley Road now. 70, no traffic.
0: 70, no traffic, eastbound on Paradise Valley Road.
1: And it's only in the Spring Valley to get on 5
0: 10-4. 10-4.

0: All right, we're eastbound on Sweetwater Road again, towards Amishaw. Speed 60, no traffic.
1: Eastbound Sweetwater, speed 60, no traffic, towards Amishaw.

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1: we lost visual ambush on Sweetwater Road.
0: Secure the phone,
1: we'll be securing the tone and checking the area. Again, it was going to, that black BMW should have been occupied by two. The car was Hispanic male with a blue bandana around his head, no description on the second subject, and original want was for speed, and it's good for felony ability. Again, last scene, 4317.
0: Sorry, just for info, it's going to have a Hooters decal where the license plate should be on the rear.
1: And for a Hooters decal where the license plate should be on the rear.
2: For 3-2 Junk, you call me back over to Southeastern's air. 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
1: No, sorry.

0: 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What kind of vehicle was it?
1: Oh, black BMW.
0: Can you use an older model black BMW, probably an 06?
1: Or possibly an 06.
0: Okay, two occupants, 15 passenger, but the driver's a HF with a Luca Canada.

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They had some units equipped with spikes if we do see it in the area again.

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1: 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Medic 53 copies cleared in.

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0: 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Minute 51. Engine 51, squad 61, cancel response, call us at level 3.
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Traffic accident freeway. 6 Fox Trot. Interstate 805 southbound.

0: AJ51 is on scene, two-vehicle car accident, blocking the number 1, 2, and 3 lanes with occupants in the center of the light. Location is going to be 805 southbound, just south of the 54 west to 805 south on-ramp. Stash 805 IC, investigating.
1: Two of the engine 51 is on scene of a two-vehicle traffic accident blocking the number 1, 2, and 3 lanes. Occupants are at the center divide. They'll be south of 805, south of the 54, west of the 805. Engine 51 is assuming 805 C, investigating.

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Cross Streets, Moss Street, and Maple Street. 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

2 La Vista Medic 53. Medical. 6 Charlie, 6 Delta. 1049 03rd Avenue. Starbucks 03rd Avenue Moss ST. Cross Streets, Moss Street, and Maple Street. 2 La Vista Medic 53. 6 Charlie, 6 Delta.

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0: 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We have 5 souls, 1 plus 3, 0 on fuel. 6th soul is going to be the patient's stepmother.
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0: Metro, just an update for you guys. Medic 57 will be remaining on scene for several more minutes for AMA paperwork. 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

0: Italian 52 is on scene. I'm going to establish an entire Steve. We have reports of a unaccounted fisherman and initiating search operations. If you can add an engine company, a truck company, requesting a PD supervisor to respond to the ICT, which is going to be the boat launch, and also requesting a search helicopter with FLIR if they're able to fly, if you can check to see if they're able to fly right now.
1: Italian 52, Metro copies. You were covered, confirming establishing OTIC with reports of correction, requesting an engine and a truck, requesting PD supervisor to respond to boat and search, as well as a copter.
0: That's affirmative. And then let's also add a Border Patrol supervisor.
1: Metro copies, Speedy, Border Patrol supervisor.

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$50 for a VLO North and FI Mesa College. One of our units had a visual of approximately six health dangerous right on Mesa College. Please be clear.

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1: Go ahead.
0: IC confirming the boat is on the water.
1: That's affirmative.
0: Metro copies, be advised, per Chula PD, this does belong to San Diego PD. We'll get a San Diego supervisor.
1: Copy. Requesting a Chula drone operator in addition to the PD supervisor from San Diego, and let's add Battalion 6 as an agency rep.
0: All right, Otay, I see Metro copies. Confirming a Chula drone operator with San Diego PD supervisor and Battalion 6.

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1: Otay, I see.
0: Otay, I see. Chula PD is asking if the drone is requested. Code?
1: Can you repeat the last? You're broken.
0: I see Chula Vista PD is asking if the drone is requesting code, requested code.
1: That's affirmative.
0: Metro copies. 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

I just be advised, we're 5 miles to the south, and I know you have drone operators in route. Just make sure that's communicated before you decide to launch them. We'll be with you in 5 minutes if you just want to give us an idea what you'd like us to start with.

0: Okay, I copied about the drone operators. I'm not going to launch them until you're over. I wasn't sure if you guys were going to be able to fly this morning. Just to give you a little intel, we have a possible lost fisherman or unaccounted for fisherman. He had a boat that is drifting. You can see on Talos Command, if you guys have Talos Command up there, the last known location. So I'll have you guys start initiating search operations in that area. I have the ground crews doing search, shore-based searching right now.
1: All right, yeah, we'll be with you shortly. I do know that cab open and Talos Command will start in that area. We'll work our way out from there. If I could close, just let us know what the...
0: Okay, got it. Yeah, we're just trying to box of the initial Haiti search and determine if this can be a rescue or recovery.
1: Sounds good. See you guys shortly.

0: Okay, is he from Metro?
1: Okay, I see.
0: Okay, I see. Per San Diego PD, they're requesting you to contact their sergeant, line 21, for the information.
1: I see, copies.

0: I need cover too. Just confirming you're talking about the boat in this cove just underneath us here.
1: Contact 2, can you repeat your traffic?
0: Just confirming you're addressing the boat that's in the cove underneath us here. Is that accurate?

0: That's affirmative. The park ranger anchored the boat. She was unsure the anchor was in the water, but she pulled it out and it didn't seem very secure. So we're not sure if the boat drifted or it was in this cove the whole time. But at this point, we're treating that as our last known location.
1: All right. No expectation or understanding of where that boat would have been last night, where possibly it would have come from.
0: That's affirmative.

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0: Are we in a position to get the CF number from the boat?
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0: Go ahead.
2: We've made act. We're right at the boat right now. I got a CF number. However, it's partially scraped off, so we're not going to get a complete number. And it looks like it's got expired tags.
0: Okay, copy. If you can take a picture, get the most intel you can. I'm going to have PD see if they can do a search in the database. And also, if you can also pin the boat location on FireMapper.
2: Hey, firm, will do. Just be advised for information. The boat's in like 1 to 2 feet of water. This type of boat actually has...
0: That's the boat at this time. I do know the park ranger did get on the boat and anchor it herself because it was just drifting.
2: Okay, copy. Do you want us to try to look into it at all or just leave it as is?
0: Copy.

0: I was just advising the park ranger did access the boat to anchor it, but I don't know if she searched inside.
1: Truck 57 copies. I'll send over the information as well.

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0: Yeah, that's a firm. Good conditions for searching this morning. We've picked up nothing. Like I said, good visibility along the shorelines and even through the center here. We're not seeing anything immediately unless you have any particular need for us. I think we'll go ahead and figure out. Your drones should be able to continue searching for foreseeable future. Is there anything else you have to focus on?
1: All right, she copies. Thank you for your help.
0: All right. Fire back to Montgomery. Thanks. Good luck.

0: search from Truck 57, just some information to relay. We're still working our way north towards your location and checking off the boxes here. We did come across the boat. It was in about a foot and a half of water. We got inside and checked to see if there's any identification. Couldn't find anything. There's just a couple snaps. Looks as if the belongings have already been removed. And the battery to the boat had a charger, like a jumper on it. So just if you wanted to relay that up the chain.
1: Search, copy. 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

0: I see from search, we have searched from the North Shore, South Shore, all the way down to that finger jetty where the boat was found. Nothing seen from shoreline. In addition, they were able to make access to the boat. They found snacks and like a battery jumper on the boat. So it appears as though maybe the boat was having some technical issues.
1: Okay, I see copies. The boat owner just came to the ICP. All persons are accounted for. We can terminate search operations if you want to relay that to your crews. 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
2: Rescue group copy the traffic direct.
1: Okay, I see copies. Yeah, all crews can clean up and go available.

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This is a broadcast to allies for a possible wrong way entering the northbound 163 from Mesa College off ramp, going southbound and northbound lanes. So, red pickup truck, again, northbound 163, Mesa College, southbound and northbound. Please be clear.

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Medical. 6 Charlie, 6 Delta. 2400 East 04th Street. 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Cross Streets, Euclid Avenue, and Hill Drive. National City Quad 33. 6 Charlie, 6 Delta.

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1: Thirty-four captain,
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Rocknell. Fires will instate Route 163 northbound. Ula Vista Medic 64.

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0: 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There is a fire watch on duty with the security guard. Engine 34 will be going available via MDC.
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Structure high slash wide rise. 6 Golf, 6 Hotel. 15 Orange Avenue. 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
1: 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We'll be investigating. You're good with that?
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2: Go for Orange IC.
1: Orange IC, we're having radio issues. We were unable to get a size up for this incident.
2: Okay, we're on scene of a five-story, multi-story hotel complex. Nothing visible from the exterior. We've got crews investigating.
1: Times 3 Metro copies that scene of a multi-story hotel complex, nothing visible from the exterior, crews investigating. Battalion 53 is Orange IC.
3: I see from Firecracker.

0: It should be a concern. Water flow, recirculation, and a clear hallway. No fire. Chief. Attempting to control the water leakage. The chief company probably is responsible.
1: Okay, I've got a confirmation on a flowing water sprinkler head. Do you have a location?
0: Yeah, it's going to be just under the bridge to the right, on the north side of the pool.
1: Okay, I copy. Is that something that Engine 37 can assist with, or are you going to need a dedicated truck?
0: That's fine. Yeah, we might have a little bit of water removal here at some point.
1: Okay, I copy. Engine 37 from IC.
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1: It looks like you're going to be next in. Just go ahead and stage outside of the complex on Orange until we determine what we have.
3: So, copies. We'll be staging.
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1: Right, Franklin 36.
0: We're coming to assist. Do you need any equipment?
1: Not right now. It's just an exterior water flow right now. We might need some squeegees at some point.
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2: I copy Engine 11.
1: I see, go for fire attack.
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1: Go ahead.
0: Are we able to secure the water? Yeah, we were able to shut off the main riser for the cabana here. We do have some residual water pressure still. We're just waiting for it to go down a little bit, but it's definitely tapering off here.
2: Okay. How about the alarm? Are we able to get reset?
0: So we tried to silence it at a remote panel. It's not allowing us. We're going to have to send somebody over to the main panel in the security office to probably do that.
2: Okay, I copy.

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2: 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Roadway in Roosevelt and W0 5th Street. Unit RN 127. Cross Streets, West 05th Street, and West 07th Street. National City Truck 34. 6 Charlie, 6 Delta.
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2: National City Engine 34, Medical, 6 Charlie, 6 Delta, 607 Roosevelt Avenue, Roadway in Roosevelt and W0 5th Street, Unit RN 127, Cross Streets, West 05th Street, and West 07th Street, National City Engine 34, 6 Charlie, 6 Delta.
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0: If you guys could access off the alley coming from the 8th Street side, so we don't nose into the rig, please.
1: Copy that. We'll be coming in through the alleyway.

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0: 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Cross Streets, Jackson Street, and Silver Street.
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0: 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We do not see a PC at this address. Can you do a callback?
1: 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I have nothing further.

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Access, 0 Nate Harrison grade. User 53.

National City Engine 34. Medical. 6 Charlie. 6 Delta. 619 National City Boulevard. Civilians. Unit inside. Cross streets. East 06th Street and East 07th Street. National City Engine 34. 6 Charlie. 6 Delta.

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0: We're just dispatched to a traffic accident and NVC place is available, confirming we're responding to Palma Valley for a traffic accident on 11 Mike, 11.
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1: UTR 53, that's affirmative. It looks like they're having some kind of CAT issue right now. Disregard any dispatches for that area.

0: 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Traffic accident. 11 Lima, 11 Mayak. 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Access, 08 Harrison Grade. UFO 53. 11 Lima, 11 Mayak.
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0: 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Traffic accident. 11 Lima, 11 Mike. Equals L, 33.3264.87-116.963417. 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

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National City Engine 31. 6 Charlie, 6 Delta.

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Chula Vista Engine 62, and Chula Vista Medic 53. 6 Charlie, 6 Delta.

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Medical. 6 Charlie, 6 Delta. 801 National City Boulevard. 801 National City Boulevard 704. Unit 704. Cross streets, East 08th Street and East 09th Street. National City Engine 34. 6 Charlie, 6 Delta.

National City Squad 33. Medical. 6 Charlie, 6 Delta. 123 North Claremont Avenue. 123 and Claremont F. Cross Streets, East Division Street, and Norfolk Street. National City Squad 33. 6 Charlie, 6 Delta.

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0: 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Unit B. Cross Streets, Florence Street, and 13th SB Street. Chula Vista Medic 39 and Imperial Beach 39. 6 Charlie, 6 Delta.

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Slope check. 6 Echo, 6 Foxtrot. Interstate 5 northbound. NB 5 No Palomar ST. Cross streets, Palomar Street, and Interstate 5 NB on ramp. Kula Vista Engine 55. 6 Echo, 6 Foxtrot.

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0: 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It's a single family, no apartment number. 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

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Medical. 6 Charlie, 6 Delta. 105 East 09th Street. Cross Streets, A Avenue, and B Avenue. National City Engine 34. 6 Charlie, 6 Delta. Chula Vista Medic 51. Medical. 6 Charlie, 6 Delta. 105 East 09th Street. Cross Streets, A Avenue, and B Avenue. Chula Vista Medic 51. 6 Charlie, 6 Delta.

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